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0: 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This is Panacea Soul.
2: Police have released the moment they arrested Robert Bush, the funeral director, who's admitted keeping bodies and giving the wrong ashes to grieving families. Some 35 unburied bodies and more than 100 sets of ashes were found by detectives when his business was raided in March 2024. In body cam footage released by Humberside Police of his arrest 4 months later, he attempted to downplay his crimes.
3: I've been arrested off a plane by gunpoint. It's like I'm Che Guevara or something. I'm not that complicated, and I've said so many times, let me help you unravel what it is. I'll come in and talk to you. Feels vindictive the way this has been done.
2: Bush has pleaded guilty to 67 offences. Next, serial killer James Desborough has been given a whole life prison sentence. The 40-year-old killed Claudio Aquilino and Daniel Coleman at a homeless hotel in Newquay. Andy Burnham's promised to reform social care. He's commissioned a year-long review into the issue, and more than half of England is now officially in drought. That's the latest from Radio News Hub. I'm David Hall.
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6: Footage of the funeral director who kept unburied bodies and gave ashes to the wrong grieving families has been released by police. Robert Bush has pleaded guilty to 67 offences and is due to be sentenced this week. Humberside Police have released the first interview they conducted with the 48-year-old as he tried to explain his actions.
7: This is not how I would have liked this to come to, and trying to navigate the difficulties we were having financially, mostly as a business. There was, I suppose, opportunities that were poor choices.
6: A serial killer is beginning a life sentence after being found guilty of killing two men. James Desborough murdered Claudio Aquilino and Daniel Coleman at a homeless hotel in Cornwall. No further actions to be taken against the Green Party leader Zach Polanski after he shared a controversial image on social media. The post prompted Nigel Farage to call for Mr. Polanski's arrest. And Blankety Blank, Celebrity Mastermind and Live at the Apollo have all been axed by the BBC. That's the latest from Radio News Hub. I'm David Hall.
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0: 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This is Panacea Soul.
5: Police have released the moment they arrested Robert Bush, the funeral director who's admitted keeping bodies and giving the wrong ashes to grieving families. Some 35 unburied bodies and more than 100 sets of ashes were found by detectives when his business was raided in March 2024. In body cam footage released by Humberside Police of his arrest 4 months later, he attempted to downplay his crimes.
6: I've been arrested off a plane by gunpoint. It's like I'm Che Guevara or something. I'm not that complicated, and I've said so many times, let me help you, unravel what it is, I'll come in and talk to you. Feels vindictive the way this has been done.
5: Bush has pleaded guilty to 67 offences. Next, serial killer James Desborough has been given a whole life prison sentence. The 40-year-old killed Claudio Aquilino and Daniel Coleman at a homeless hotel in Newquay. Andy Burnham's promised to reform social care. He's commissioned a year-long review into the issue, and more than half of England is now officially in drought. That's the latest from Radio News Hub. I'm David Hall.
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8: Footage of the funeral director who kept unburied bodies and gave ashes to the wrong grieving families has been released by police. Robert Bush has pleaded guilty to 67 offences and is due to be sentenced this week. Humberside Police have released the first interview they conducted with the 48-year-old as he tried to explain his actions.
9: This is not how I'd have liked this to come to, and trying to navigate the difficulties we were having financially, mostly as a business. There was, I suppose, opportunities that were poor choices.
8: A serial killer is beginning a life sentence after being found guilty of killing two men. James Desborough murdered Claudio Aquilino and Daniel Coleman at a homeless hotel in Cornwall. No further actions to be taken against the Green Party leader Zach Polanski after he shared a controversial image on social media. The post prompted Nigel Farage to call for Mr. Polanski's arrest. And Blankety Blank, Celebrity Mastermind, and Live at the Apollo have all been axed by the BBC. That's the latest from Radio News Hub. I'm David Hall.
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0: Across the Northwest on DAB, on your smartphone and smart speaker, online and on digital platforms, we are the number one choice for soul, funk and groove. This is Panacea Soul.
6: Private companies have licenses to take trillions of litres of water out of rivers, lakes and aquifers a year. Environmental charity River Action is calling on the government to review all abstraction licenses and ensure there's a fully funded water resilience plan as we enter an era of more frequent droughts. Erica Popplewell is their spokesperson.
7: Millions of people face hosepipe bans while commercial licenses permit 33 trillion litres a year to be abstracted. This is a systemic failure, not a household problem.
6: An environment agency spokesperson says the licenses are reviewed regularly. No further action is to be taken against Green Party leader Zach Polanski over an image shared on his Instagram depicting the words Nigel and a guillotine on it. He'd been reported to the police by Reform UK over the post. Over £8 billion will be invested in nuclear submarines. It'll also form part of Andy Burnham's scheme to tackle youth unemployment, saying it'll support 47,000 jobs. And NASA is preparing for the launch of a brand new space telescope that could help solve the mysteries of the universe. From Radio News Hub, I'm Frankie Hersine.
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0: Panacea Soul. Weather.
6: Cloud and patchy rain moving southeastwards across England and Wales. Sunny at times though, with some wind and blustery showers across Scotland. Slightly cooler today with highs of 27 degrees Celsius.

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2: Half of the country is suffering drought as campaigners warn that private companies have licenses to take trillions of litres of water out of rivers, lakes and aquifers a year. Environmental charity River Action is calling on the government to ensure there's a fully funded water resilience plan. Erica Popperwell is their spokesperson.
3: Looks at the abstraction licenses for environmental sustainability and that a proper strategic plan is taken and that the government funds a national water resilience plan that would look at leaks, building new reservoirs, supporting development of wetlands that can act as a sponge when rain does fall.
2: An Environment Agency spokesperson says the licenses are reviewed regularly. Over £8 billion is being put into new nuclear submarines to boost Britain's defence and create thousands of jobs. Andy Burnham says security isn't just about what we build, but who builds it. And speculations mounting that UEFA could threaten to boycott the World Cup over FIFA's plans to have a private company run the World Cup. Former FA chief Mark Palio says it's the European football governing body's trump card, and he's hoping they play it. From Radio News Hub, I'm Frankie Hess.
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0: 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Weather.
2: Cloud and patchy rain moving southeastwards across England and Wales. Sunny at times though, with some wind and blustery showers across Scotland. Slightly cooler today with highs of 27 degrees Celsius.

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1: The FTSE 100 closed up 39 points on Wednesday, ending the day's trading at 10,908. The Bank of England is expected to leave interest rates unchanged again next week. Economists say they still expect a majority of the bank's rate-setting committee to opt to keep the base interest rate at 3.75%, despite fresh uncertainty in the Middle East and concerns over inflation. The number of vehicles built in the UK during the first half of the year fell by 7.5%. That's more than 31,000. The Society of Motor Manufacturers and Traders say it's been a challenging start to the year. Three out of every four cars built in the UK are now exported. And food industry giants have called on Andy Burnham to make food security a national priority alongside energy and defence. Bosses at Tesco, Sainsbury's, Aldi, Waitrose and Co-op have written to the PM warning the next so-called food shock is not a question of if but when. They're concerned about the decline in British production.
0: So

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2: Join me, Stephen Howey, this and every Saturday night at 6 here on Panacea Soul for Grooveline. 2 hours of soul, jazz funk, acid jazz and Sofa House, including two tracks from this month's album of the month, a brand new Sofa House promo in the House of Grooveline, and three tracks back to back from a band or artist of your choice on the 3-play. That's Grooveline, Saturday nights at 6, right here on Panacea Soul.

did very well for Stevie Wonder, that, back in 1982. Got to number one on the R&B charts and in the top 10 here in the UK. A track there called That Girl. Now, and going back to 1986 with a tune which is going to take us up to 8 o'clock this morning and flip reverse, which is about 10 minutes away, is this from Atlantic Star. Lovely tune, Secret Lovers.

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6: Water supplies are depleting when they shouldn't be. That's what campaigners are warning, as half the country is plunged into drought. Environmental charity River Action say billions of litres is lost to leaks and trillions to private companies taking it from rivers, aquifers and lakes. They're calling for a review into licences and for the government to ensure there's a fully funded water resilience plan. Erica Popplewell is their spokesperson.
7: Really hold water companies to account for the leakage instead of relying on households to cut demand through things like hosepipe bans, which really detrimentally impacts so many households.
6: Agency spokesperson says the licenses are reviewed regularly. Meanwhile, a major incident's been declared after a large fire on the Suffolk coast. Officials say around 90 firefighters were tackling the blaze. Over £8 billion will be invested into nuclear submarines. Prime Minister Andy Burnham says keeping the country safe is the government's first responsibility. It'll also form part of his scheme to tackle youth unemployment, supporting thousands of jobs. And NASA are preparing for the launch of a brand new space telescope that could help solve the mysteries of the universe. For On Radio News Hub, I'm Frankie Hairside.
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3: Panacea Soul. Weather.
6: Cloud and patchy rain moving southeastwards across England and Wales. Sunny at times though, with some wind and blustery showers across Scotland. Slightly cooler today with highs of 27 degrees Celsius.

0: It's Whitney Houston with So Emotional on Panacea. Good morning to you. If you've recently joined me, welcome along to The Breakfast Show. And it's that time already. We are 7 minutes past eight. It's Flip Reverse.
1: Think you recognise music?
2: Yeah!
1: Can you recognise a song even from a small snippet?
2: Hit me.
1: Well, what about backwards?
2: Huh?
1: It's time for Flip Reverse on Panacea Breakfast.
0: Okay, let's see how your Thursday morning clip sounds. Here it is. There we go. Can you figure it out on the first play? I do have some clues which will help you along in just a few minutes' time after this. It's Dayton with Out Tonight.

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1: Okay, let's recap and give you those clues. Here's the clip. Yeah, so this track was released in 1979. It reached number 5 here in the UK on our charts and became a number 1 on the R&B charts in America. Now, this was one of their biggest tracks, should we say. One of the most recognisable ones. Nice feel-good tune. And it's kind of one of those anthems of the Philadelphia soul era. There you go. Now, from two men who spent years writing hits for other artists, finally stepped up to the microphone themselves with this uplifting track. Now, I don't know if those clues help in any way, but if you think you know the answer and wish to play along, you can get in touch either on our app this morning or direct with the email studio@panacearadio.net. We'll do a further recap on the audio clip for you after this from D-Train. This is Walk On By.

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1: How are you getting on with this morning's Flip Reverse? Well, here is the last recap for you. Have you sussed it out yet? Yes, if you think you know the answer, we'll do the reveal of the track after this from Brothers Johnson. I'll be good to you.

0: We flipped it and reversed it. But did you figure it out?
1: Yeah.
2: No, man.
0: Flip reverse on Panacea Breakfast.
3: So today's clip. Yes. Very recognizable tune today. McFadden and Whitehead. Ain't no stopping us now. If you managed to suss that one out, well done. Tony DeBeek on our leaders board. Good morning to you. Daz Cunliffe, good morning. Jason in Cardiff, good morning. And Diane, retired from Potty Purple Pod, good morning to you. Diane says, I can't figure it out today. You kicked yourself now, haven't you? Now you know which one it is, but no play for you today, or didn't quite get it. Let's say good morning to Deborah Burns. Good morning to you. And Brian Stevens messaging in today, getting that right. Is there anybody else? Best check before I hit the play. Yes, that's all we've got. Leaders board this week is looking very healthy for Tony DeBeek, getting it right so far this week, and falling behind by half a point is Jason, and then in third place is Diane. So yes, looking good this week so far for Tony. Should we give it a play then? Yeah, here we go.
0: Flip. Reverse.
4: Check it out, Joe.
0: Unflipping. Unreversing. 3, 2, 1. Play.

0: As a celebration of the duo, McFadden and Whitehead finally getting their chance to record, but its message grew much wider, became an anthem of progress, confidence and overcoming barriers, driven by that rolling tight bass line and strings in their unstoppable Philly groove, isn't it? Fabulous tune, and the song we chose for this morning's Flip Reverse. Yes, we'll see how you get on. It's Friday tomorrow already. Week's flying along, isn't it? Yeah, we'll do another one for you 8:05, but Kool and the Gang and Chaka Khan next.
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Can't I Feel For You on Panacea Soul, done back in 1984. Nice feel-good tune for you. And we got another one of those on the way in literally a second. Now, I got up this morning, opened the curtains, and it's throwing it down here. Yeah, just thinking, where's the sunshine gone? Was this predicted? I didn't check the weather yesterday. But yeah, come on, bring back the sunshine, please. We need it quickly. Mind you, having said that, my grass needed a good watering, I tell you. Those brown patches, they have started to grow through, though, from that other day when we had that rain, which is a good thing. Right, Michael Jackson then with PYT from 82.

0: up there with one of the good ones, isn't it? Alexandro Neil and What's Missing on Panacea. Right, what's on the way, you may ask? I've got a fine tune from Michael McDonald to play next, and Lenny Kravitz, a tune he did back in the early 90s. It Ain't Over Till It's Over. It's going to play next for you.
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Lenny Kravitz, It Ain't Over Till It's Over on Panacea, 1991, he did that. Right, just looking at the gig guide, and one which is happening this coming Saturday is the Soul Fest at the Boathouse on Ferry Road in Earlham. Now, I was just looking at the weather. I mentioned earlier it's raining here in Warrington where the studio is, and it's brightening up this afternoon, so I thought I'm going to look and see what it's looking like for Saturday, because obviously we've got this Soul event there. Don't get put off, because the event starts at midday, but it's looking like it might be wet in the morning on Saturday, but it's drying up from sort of 11 o'clock onwards. So yes, don't worry too much. Looks like it could be a sunny afternoon, which is great for that event, of course. So just quickly about the event. Yep, it's going to be loaded with fabulous DJs to play some great tunes, of course, as it always does. And it's huge back garden there, massive beer garden, probably get a few hundred people out there. They do out

bit of a steppers for you there, isn't it? Gene Kahn and My Love Don't Come Easy on Panacea, 1979. Right, we are approaching 9 o'clock. News and weather is in front of me, and we'll be doing that next. Plus Jackie Graham to play, Lionel Richie, and a track from Donna Summer as well. Just before I do head there, let me just quickly tell you, because I was looking through the gig guide before, and we are approaching August, obviously, and the 30th of August is when the Monton Soul and Pop Music Festival is taking place. That's the one where Kenny Thomas is going to be live, and Odyssey as well, plus two fine bands to come and watch as well, Stacks of Soul and Natural Soul. Supposed to be very good. Not seen either of those, but seen some clips online. Looks

0: really good. And plus as well, DJs are going to be there to keep the day rocking between the acts as well. So this one, as I say, 30th of August at the Cricket Ground at Monton Cricket Club on Welbeck Road in Eccles in Manchester, 12 through until 9 on the bank holiday Sunday, that one. And that is ticket only, so you need to hop onto Skiddle to get your tickets for that one. A nice easy route in actually is if you go onto the gig guide on our website and tap on the Monton Soul Pop Music Festival poster, that will take you directly in. Right, those tunes are on the way for you just after our news and weather.
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4: Campaigners are warning that water supplies are being lost unnecessarily as half the country suffers with drought. Environmental charity River Action is calling on the government to review water licenses and to ensure stable supplies. Erica Popplewell is their spokesperson.
5: We feel that there's a double standard in this story. Millions of people face hosepipe bans while commercial licenses permit 33 trillion litres to be abstracted, and that this is a systemic failure, not a household problem. This is due to decades of underinvestment, leakage and outdated licensing regimes.
4: An environment agency spokesperson says the licenses are reviewed regularly. Meanwhile, properties have been evacuated as crews tackle a Heathland wildfire on the Suffolk coast. Over £8 billion is being put into new nuclear submarines to boost Britain's defence and create jobs. Andy Burnham says security isn't just about what we build, but who builds it, adding that the nuclear scheme will support 47,000 jobs. And the white suit worn by John Travolta in Saturday Night Fever is expected to sell for up to $400,000 at auction. From Radio New Sub, I'm Frankie Hairsign.
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1: Panacea Soul. Weather.
4: Cloud and patchy rain moving southeastwards across England and Wales. Sunny at times though, with some wind and blustery showers across Scotland. Slightly cooler today with highs of 27 degrees Celsius.

Lionel Richie, Do It To Me One More Time on Panacea Soul 1992. Good morning to you. Welcome back to The Breakfast Show. It's Mike here through until 10. We're into the final hour already for your Thursday morning. And we've got some good tunes lined up in this hour. Track I've not played in ages from 1979 in a couple of minutes from Tata Vega. But this first from the same year, 79, is Donna Summer and Bad Girls.

0: Certainly holding on to that 70s vibe, wasn't it? 1979 it was done, Tata Vega and Get It Up For Love on Panacea. Okay, on the way, track four from The Whispers to play, and a tune which was done in 1980 for change. Great track, A Lover's Holiday, next.
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Let's change with a lover's holiday on Panacea. Now, tonight, there's a few of us going out into Warrington Town Centre. There is a tribute night on for Luther Vandross with Harry Cambridge, which Harry has got some songs out at the minute of his own, which we've played in the past on the Soul Chart here on Panacea. So we're looking forward to that. I know that Tony DeBeek off our leaders board is going to be there, so no doubt we'll have a little drink with Tony later. And if you want to come along, by the way, you're welcome to come, right? If you want to come and be on the Panacea guest list, just turn up at the venue, which is called The Brick House. It's based in Warrington Town Centre, next door to Friars Court. Now, if you go there and just say you're on the Panacea guest list, they will let you in. It's as simple as that. So if you want to come along tonight and see Harry Cambridge perform Luther Vandross tribute songs, then do come to that. It'd be a great one to see. Right, let's play this now from Staples Singers. This is Let's Do It Again.

Tom Brown, Funkin' for Jamaica on Panacea, 1980. Fabulous tune. Right, we're 20 minutes away from Sam Brown and today's Mid-Morning Soul Spectrum. And then, of course, after Sam, we've got the All Request Lunch where you control the music. And then, of course, Tony Shawcross returns today with Heaven in the Afternoon. Make sure you check in that one out as well. Right, this one to play now from 1983 is UK Players and Love's Gonna Get You.

0: UK players on Panacea, and we enter the final part of the breakfast show for you Thursday morning with Bill Withers and a duet from Luther Vandross and Busta Rhymes that they did back in the early 2000s, both on the way in just a minute's time.
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0: Mr. Bill Withers with Oh Yeah on Panacea. Luther Vandross and Busta Rhymes with their Lovely Day version on the way in a second. Now, just let me quickly tell you, this is a date certainly for the diary, 19th of December. I know it's a bit of a way away and we're promoting our own soul gig in well in advance here. Now, this is the key to this. And somebody called the other day and said, we're having our Christmas party from work on that date and we're thinking of coming. Can we book 15 tickets? Of course you can, just do it on Skiddle. That got me thinking. I thought, that's a great idea, isn't it? If you're having an office party or something, getting together before Christmas, then you could use our soul event as the thing. You know, there's going to be loads of space there and yeah, get your tickets booked in. Even if it's an office of a small amount of your nice group of people and you enjoy this music, then that's a perfect opportunity to spend with some great vibes and just, you know, warming up to Christmas nicely. So basically the event is happening, as I say, 19th of December at the Grand in Warrington. It's a beautiful venue, good sound system, nice facilities and food there as well, plus some great cocktails on the menu. It starts at 3 in the afternoon, runs all the way through the day into the early hours of the following morning as well. Just a huge list of DJs lined up for it, a few special surprises as well on the day, and PJ Stokes, who does a show on Saturday afternoon, is going to be doing a vocal performance as well, because he goes out as a singer, so it'd be good to get him to do us a little set on the day as well. So if you want to come along to that, even just as a single or as a duo, you know, two people together, then fine. Or as I say, your office party, if you're having one of those, then use it for that as well. Details on the gig guide, tap on the poster and that will take you directly to the ticketing page on Skiddle, where those are available for you.
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1: This has got to be the saddest day of my life. I called you here today for a bit of bad news. I won't be able to see you anymore because of my obligations and the ties that you have. We've been meeting here every day. And since this is our last day together, I want to hold you just one more time. When you turn and walk away,

0: Manhattan's Kiss and Say Goodbye on Panacea Soul, which is what I'm going to do right now, because I'm going to hand over to Mr. Sam Brown for today's mid-morning Soul Spectrum. Yes, he's ready to go. Just after the news and weather, Chaka Khan and Lisa Stansfield are featuring the show to get it going for your Thursday morning.
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5: Water supplies are depleting when they shouldn't be. That's what campaigners are warning as half of the country is plunged into drought. Environmental charity River Action say billions of litres is lost to leaks and trillions to private companies. Erica Popperwell is their spokesperson.
6: Looks at the abstraction licences and that a proper strategic plan is taken and that the government funds a national water resilience plan. That would look at leaks, building new reservoirs and supporting development of wetlands that can act as a sponge when rain does fall.
5: An Environment Agency spokesperson says the licences are reviewed regularly. Over £8 billion is being put into new nuclear submarines to boost Britain's defences and create jobs. Andy Burnham says security isn't just about what we build, but who builds it, adding that the nuclear scheme will support 47,000 jobs. Policing bosses are calling for the biggest change to the force in a generation. The National Police Chiefs Council want fewer but bigger forces with defined local policing areas. And we're hearing reports that Eddie Howe is set to leave Newcastle United after almost 5 years in charge. From Radio News Hub, I'm Frankie Hersine.
7: Millions of motorists were missold car finance and are due hundreds and hundreds of pounds in compensation. 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But if you can't be bothered with all that faff, then let the claims guys legal handle everything for you. So if you bought cars on finance between 2007 and 2024, then text PCP to 60777 now.
8: The claims guys.
4: 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Weather.
5: A fresher day with some sunshine but cloud and patchy rain moving southeastwards across England and Wales, windy across Scotland with blustery showers too. Highs of 27 degrees Celsius in the south and 21 in the north.

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Low Panacea Radio. This is Panacea Soul. Panacea Soul. The mid-morning soul spectrum. Sam Brown. Panacea.

Me wish you all a warm welcome to this morning edition of the Mid Morning Soul Spectrum. It is Thursday morning, the 30th of July. We are cruising up to the end of this month. Oh my goodness. All right. Been an interesting month, this one. It's definitely been a hot month. All right. Anyway, I'm Sam Brown. I'm in the zone. Welcome to this morning show. This morning show is an all request show. So everyone who's sent in requests, more than one, I'll be playing all of them. Every single one of them I'm playing them out, okay? So we're starting off with the first one going out to Pat and indeed to Queen Bee. They're both nurses over at MRI in Manchester, all right? They're off to the Peak District this weekend, this Saturday, for a pub lunch. Ooh, what a great place to go for a pub lunch, eh? Brilliant. Enjoy, guys. Anyway, you requested the Gap Band and Outstanding, so here it is. So, Pat and indeed Queen Bee, welcome to this morning edition of

first request being played out on this morning edition of the Mid-Morning Soul Spectrum for Queen B and Pat. Enjoy your trip, guys, to the Peak District this weekend and indeed to your pub lunch, all right? If you're over in Herdlow, I would recommend the Royal Oak. Very good. I've eaten there quite a few times, and I must say that food is exceptional, all right? Right, let me continue then. Margaret and Paul, they're from Wrighton. They've just discovered the station like 4 days ago. They used to listen to me on another radio station, and their story is that they were flicking through the dial and they came across me and they said, oh, that's Sam. And last couple of days they requested some pop music. Remember that story? Well, now they're well settled into Panacea Soul. So they've requested the Fatback Band. So Margaret and indeed Paul and everyone over in the Wrighton region, here is the Fatback Band and I Found Loving. Great request coming at you. Good morning.

0: Okay, then, so there you have it, Margaret and Paul. Brilliant, great request. Everyone in the walking group, good morning. Your stuff is coming up throughout the show this morning, all right? Now, I've got Arthur Adams in here. You got the floor. This is going to take us into the first break of the morning. So when I return, saying good morning to Trish Dalton over in Reddish. Trish, your request coming up, all right? So that's Ronnie Jordan and Songbird Ivy. They're coming up directly after the break. So kick back and get set for those, all right? And saying good morning to Tony the Soul Man Shawcross, who will be here live and direct at 1 o'clock today. All right, here we go. Trish, get set.
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0: We are Panacea.

So then here we are in Thursday morning edition of the Mid-Morning Soul Spectrum. A special request show this morning as selected by yourselves. That's Ronnie Jordan and Come With Me as requested by Trish Dalton over in Reddish, all right? And Trish, your second number, Songbird Ivy, is live on direct right now. Best life, okay? Here it is on your dial directly after this one, saying good morning to all the guys over in the East Lancs region and Chris over in Leyland. The Bar K is my good sir. We'll be coming up directly after this one, as requested

So then, saying good morning to everyone over in the East Lanks region. Pat Curly Girl Wilson, good morning to Jimmy Jam Wilson. Your stuff is coming up in the second hour of the show, but for the time being, let's cruise over to Leyland and say good morning to Chris. Chris, good morning to you, my good sir, and everyone over at City Slicker Records, our City Slicker Music. Good morning. The Bar K's, Open Your Heart, great choice. Right, second, you mentioned Kem and Give My Love, the Joy and Pain remix. You also mentioned that this gentleman used to live on the street, and now he's got a street named after him. Absolutely fantastic. I'm going to research that story, my good sir. But anyway, here's the second of your requests coming live on direct right now. Here's the sound of Kem. Good morning. Directly after this one, we're going to pop into a break. Then when I return from that break, Tracy over in Stockport, we've got Sister Sledge coming up with He's the Greatest Dancer, all right? But for the time being, Chris...

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sound of Sister Sledge. He's the greatest dancer, as requested by Tracy from Stockport. Good morning, Tracy. How are you this morning? How was all my Stockport massive then, eh? Hope you're absolutely fantastic, eh? Brilliant, brilliant, brilliant. All right, then, Tracy, your second number is Gwen McRae, and let's straighten it out, all right? So it's coming up live and direct right now. Saying good morning to Michelle Gilbody as well. Michelle Gilbody, your request, your choices are next, all right? So directly after Gwen McRae, we've got the Dells in here with I Touch a Dream, all right, Michelle Gilbody? Right, but for the time, Tracy, here's your number.

0: of Gwen McCrae as selected by Tracy over in the Stockport region. Good morning. Right, before I forget, actually, Chris over in Leyland, Pat over in Wigan says that you need to get another event organized over at Haygall, Two Left Feet, all right? Yeah, and if you do, my good sir, I'll be up for that. All right then. And I think that's where she met Tony Shawcross, actually. You know what I mean? Where did you meet me then? I don't think you've met me yet, have you, Pat? I'm just kidding. I think you've seen me over at the Grand Bar. All right, let's continue then with another. Now, we have got Michelle Gilbody in here right now. She requested two songs, the first one being The Dells and I Touched a Dream. Here it is.
1: How you doing? Really good to see you. Well, I'm doing all right, I guess. Still trying to do my thing. You been away? Oh, I see. Well, I just got back in town myself. You know, there's

and saying good morning to Michelle Gilbody, and indeed good morning to Ian Gilbody. Morning, guys. Great request there, Michelle. I Touch a Dream from the Dells. All right, Kenny Lottimore is your second choice. All right, so it's coming up right now, and Never Too Busy. That's interesting. Well, it's coming up on your dial right now, and it's going to take us up to the news at the top of the hour as well. All right, I know I'm getting more requests sent in via WhatsApp right now. I might have to do that tomorrow or another day, but the show is full for this morning with requests. And don't forget, in the second hour of the show, we continue again with your choices, all right? But for now, Michelle Gilbody, final one. Kenny Lottimore is taking us up to the news at the top of the hour with Never Too Busy.

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2: Water supplies are depleting when they shouldn't be. That's what campaigners are warning as half the country is plunged into drought. Environmental charity River Action say billions of litres is lost to leaks. Erica Popplewell is their spokesperson.
3: Really hold water companies to account for the leakage instead of relying on households to cut demand through things like hosepipe bans, which really detrimentally impacts so many households.
2: The Environment Agency say they expect water companies to halve leaks by 2050. Meanwhile, there's been almost double the number of deaths caused by heatwaves so far this year than in last summer. The UK Health Security Agency reported 2,877 heat-associated deaths in May and June this year. Over £8 billion will be invested in nuclear submarines. Prime Minister Andy Burnham says keeping the country safe is the government's first responsibility. It will also form part of his scheme to tackle youth unemployment. And it's been reported that Eddie Howe's left Newcastle United. The 48-year-old spent nearly 5 years at St James's Park, delivering the club's first major trophy in 70 years. For On Radio News Hub, I'm Frankie Hess.
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1: Panacea Soul. Weather.
2: A fresher day with some sunshine, but cloud and patchy rain moving southeastwards across England and Wales. Windy across Scotland with blustery showers too. Highs of 27 degrees Celsius in the south and 21 in the north.

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Low Panacea Radio. 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

Welcome back to the second hour of the Mid-Morning Soul Spectrum right here in the UK's number one soul, funk and good groove radio station, Panacea Soul. All right, now, coming up at 1 o'clock today, Mr. Tony, the Soul Man, Shawcross will be live and direct on your dial. And then at 3 o'clock this afternoon, Mr. Rob Lee, is the man who's always flying high, is in the house with Drive Panacea. 6 o'clock this evening, Jay Martin is live and direct with Groove Control. And then at 8 o'clock this evening, saying good morning to Shirley Iwan. She'll be live on direct. The lady with a sublime voice. Try saying that when you pop out of the pub, eh? You know what I mean? Anyway, so the lady with a sublime voice, that's Shirley Iwan, is live on direct at 8 o'clock this evening. And not only the sublime voice, but some absolutely fantastically, crackingly good music to keep you entertained for a Thursday evening. And then at 10 o'clock, she hands over to Mike Mason with A Groovy Kind of Love. That's the outlook. Right now, we're in my place, mateers. So you heard from Glenn Adams' affair with Just a Groove. And then the OJs put our heads together. Now, here is Kenny G, lifted from the 1982 album G4. This is Hi, How You Doing?

And time for the final one in my placemate. Here's a couple of shouts coming up right now saying good morning to David Adair's original placemate attendee, Pauline Dunn, Marcia Bryan, good morning, Mr. Artley, good morning, Dean over in Brockley, Westminster, good morning to Jean in Croydon, and Bernadette over in Knutsford, and Patricia in Manchester. Mr. Eugene, good morning, Andrew Easy, postman, Pat Bernard over in central Manchester, good morning, Norma over in Ayrshire, good morning, here is Carl Carlton, she's a bad mama jamma, thus conclude my

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Back in the mid-morning soul spectrum and continuing the requests as suggested by yourselves, or should I say requested by yourselves. That was Earth, Wind and Fire and Got to Get You Into My Life as requested by Pat Girly Girl Wilson from Wigan. Two numbers you've requested, the other one being Love Music, big tune. Here it is on your dial right now. And directly after this one, saying good morning to Ian Musselman Atkinson, good morning, and to Eva Movie Star Stanton. Ian Musselman Atkinson has requested Black Legend, You See the Trouble with Me. That's coming up directly after this one. Eva Movie Star Stanton, your choice, is coming up a little bit later on. All right, here we go.

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1: '75 recorded to an album with a song.

before this one, you heard from Earth, Wind & Fire, selected by Pat Girl Girl Wilson over in Wigan. The one just fading away is requested by Ian Musselman Atkinson. Great choice, my good sir. That's Black Legend. All right. Okay, so we're going to pop over to Bolton, Greater Manchester right now, and say good morning to Claire. Good morning, Claire. How are you this morning? And always all everyone in Bolton this morning then. Hope you're absolutely fine. Right, so you've requested KP and Swing My Way, or Shorty Swing My Way, whichever one you prefer. Here it is on your dial right now. Great choice. So Claire over in Bolton, kick back and enjoy this number. After this one, we're going to pop into a break. When I return from the break, Courtney, your request is coming up. All right.

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My good sir over in Mosai, that's Mike Mason and Human Nature. Right, let's continue. Let's pop over to Romley over in the... Is that in Cheshire, Romley? I reckon it is, actually. If Marple is in Cheshire, then yeah, I reckon Romley's in Cheshire, isn't it? Anyway, saying good morning to Fiona, the weather girl. Kay, you requested We Were Something Real. This is a gem. This is right. So here it is, live and direct on your dial right now. I've just got the blue... soul blues lovers here, but guess what, just keep back and enjoy Tracy the Weather Girl. K, this is your request coming up, and guess what, even movie star Stunted, yours is coming up next.

What a fantastic number that is. That is most definitely going to be on my playlist, all right? Fiona Weather Girl K, that's a great choice, actually. And what a great way to begin concluding the show. Okay, so Eva Movie Star Stanton, good morning to you. Your request from The Temptation, More Love, Your Love. Ooh, lovely. Here it is on your dial right now, all right? Kick back and enjoy. Fantastic request.

Well, well, it is that time again. That's the Temptations, as requested by Eva movie star Stanton. More love, your love. All right, guys, I've got time for one more. This is my choice, and I'm playing this one for all of you all, wherever you are across the UK, within our region right now, across the UK, across Europe, across the world, out in outer space, in the atmosphere, in the heavens, wherever you are, lock on into this great radio station. Rest in the Shadows is what I'm playing for you guys right now. All right, have a great day, guys, and I'll see you all tomorrow morning. And thanks for all the requests. I thoroughly enjoy playing them for you. All right, where's my coffee gone? I'm sure I had a cup of coffee around here somewhere. Right, I'll see you.

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0: America, online and on digital platforms. We are the number one choice for soul, funk, and groove. This is Panacea Soul.
1: There's been almost double the number of deaths caused by heatwaves so far this year than last summer. Frankie Hairsine has more.
2: That's according to the UK Health Security Agency. They reported 2,877 heat-associated deaths during the heatwaves in May and June this year. The UK HSA say the figure's already approaching the annual record from 2022. It comes as properties have been evacuated as firefighters battle a large heathland blaze on the Suffolk coast during the UK's fourth heatwave of the summer. A major incident was declared after Suffolk Fire and Rescue responded to reports of a wildfire at Dunwich Heath near Leeston yesterday.
1: A Scottish woman whose body was found in a suitcase in Greece has been identified. The body of 38-year-old Elizabeth Jane Ross was discovered by a homeless man in a derelict building in the Kipselli area of Athens on July 18th. A New Zealander, Stephen Fleming, has been confirmed as England's new Test head coach. Meanwhile, Joe Root will take over again as Red Bull captain. That's the latest from Radio News Hub. I'm Tanita Sims.
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2: It's reported that Eddie Howe is set to leave Newcastle United after almost 5 years in charge. The Magpies finished 12th in the Premier League last season, faced two major departures this summer in Anthony Gordon and Sandro Tonali, and lost 4-1 to Championship side Bristol City in a friendly last night. Howe secured the club's first major silverware in 70 years, winning the Carabao Cup in 2025. Derek McInnes has appointed summer signing and his old Hearts player Lawrence Shankland as the new Rangers captain.
4: He knows the club. Obviously, he's not long in before me, but he knows the club in terms of being a Glasgow boy and supporting the club. He knows what's expected of him and me and the team this season. So, obviously, I've got a strong relationship, which always helps.
2: Cricket, and Joe Root's back as England's Test captain, while New Zealand's Stephen Fleming will take over as head coach. Five-time Indian Premier League winner replaces fellow Kiwi Brendan McCullum following a disastrous Ashes campaign and a home series loss to New Zealand. And Saltburn Cricket Club have suspended the player at the centre of the viral finger-clicking scandal.
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3: The number of deaths caused by heatwaves so far this year has doubled compared to last summer. Frankie Hairside has more.
4: Now that's according to the UK Health Security Agency. They reported 2,877 heat-associated deaths during the heatwaves in May and June this year. It comes as properties have been evacuated as firefighters battle a large heathland blaze on the Suffolk coast during the UK's fourth heatwave of the summer. A major incident was declared after Suffolk fire.

0: Rescue responded to reports of a wildfire at Dunwich Heath near Leeston yesterday. Meanwhile, the UK HSA say the number of heat-associated deaths this year is approaching a record high.
1: Next, the Bank of England has left interest rates unchanged at 3.75%. That's exactly what economists have predicted despite attacks in the region and US threats reigniting some concerns over inflation. And Sir Paul McCartney, Olivia Dean and Ray are among the artists shortlisted for the 2026 Mercury Prize. The prize, created in 1992, is awarded each year. As the latest from Radio News Hub, I'm Tanita Sims.
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4: Panacea Soul. Weather.
1: A fresher day with some sunshine, but cloud and patchy rain moving south-eastwards across England and Wales. Windy across Scotland, blustery showers. Highs of 27 degrees Celsius.

How are you doing? Welcome along to this Thursday edition of Heaven in the Afternoon right here on Palisades Soul Radio. We are officially the UK's number one choice for soul, funk and groove. Big thanks to Ruby Lane for the All Request Show and to Sam Brown for 2 hours of fantastic music. That was I'll Be Sure Off On Your Own. We came in so with the Witchy family, I'll Do My Best. Here's a little oldie for you. Going out to all the guys and girls in the walking group. Look forward to seeing loads of you later on at the Brick House in Warrington. Mr. Harry Cambridge live on stage doing his Luther Vandross tribute. It's going to be amazing.

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sounds of Howard Johnson and Say You Wanna. A big happy birthday wish to John Johnson, Colin Wycliffe, Niita, and also to Tony Aspinall as well. Happy birthday on this Thursday afternoon. Here's my first in gem, Sonny Child, Giving Up on Love from 1965. What a gorgeous big beat ballad, soul type record. Digging out the oldies for you on this Thursday afternoon.

0: in your fight. Yeah, I was really surprised this morning we got home and it rained. Oh no, left a load of cushions out last night and everything else because we decided to have tea outside. But I'll never mind, the sun is going to come through. It's just about there now till a warm day. Hopefully everything will dry out for later. This is the Four Tops. When She Was My Girl from 1981. How are you doing? Welcome along. Good afternoon to you all. Thursday, near the end of the week. Howie Cambridge tonight, live at the Brick House, doing his Luther Vandross tribute. That's going to be an amazing show. Then we got the Boathouse Soul Fest all day on Saturday.
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Bowie Road, Earlham, M44 60, and takes place this Saturday, that's the 1st of August. We've booked the weather, the sun is coming out. Nicola O'Connor and Joe Spear with live vocal performances. The Flow Team, VC, Cliff Towns and Dawn Moussa, plus Miss Honey, The Soul Twins, DJ Beck, Susie V, Cal Kemp, Fluid Eerie, Craig Hayes and myself dropping the tunes for you. It's going to be amazing. It's always a packer. If you're thinking of coming in, you want a table, I would not leave it too late. It's the brand new Nicola Henry. Gorgeous song. Everything is fine.

in Chapter 8 and Ready for Your Love. We got it back in 1985. Time for the Luxury Soul section. We saw them at the Luxury Soul Weekend in Blackpool several years ago. This is Lisa Stansfield, a little bit of heaven. Golden voice from Rockstar. Then we're going to play Vanessa Williams, like a very quick 2 minute break, some news, some weather, some ads, etc. And back with a fabulous track from Shalimar. Don't go away. Keep it locked up on the CSO Radio.

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5: The Bank of England has held interest rates for the fifth successive time. That's despite cautioning that energy prices and an AI-driven memory chip shortage will drive inflation higher. There's been almost double the number of deaths caused by heatwaves so far this year compared to last summer. Frankie Hersine has more.
6: That's according to the UK Health Security Agency. They reported 2,877 heat-associated deaths during the heatwaves in May and June this year. The UK HSA say the figure's already approaching the annual record from 2022. It comes as properties have been evacuated as firefighters battle a large heathland blaze on the Suffolk coast during the UK's fourth heatwave of the summer. A major incident was declared after Suffolk Fire and Rescue responded to reports of a wildfire at Dunwich Heath near Leeston yesterday.
5: And former England footballer turned pundit Sean Wright Phillips has signed up for Strictly Come Dancing. The 44-year-old will be joining the upcoming 2026 season. That's the latest from Radio News Hub. I'm Tanita Sims.

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1: Panacea Soul. Weather.
2: A fresher day with some sunshine, but cloud and patchy rain moving south eastwards across England and Wales. Windy across Scotland, blustery showers. Highs of 27 degrees Celsius.

I can make you feel good. I posted a picture earlier on today of my production team. Yeah, the cats, Lula and Shelby the dog. Yeah, they're in there every day, you know. That's what helps to deliver the show. That was Shaka Zat down on the street. Came back with Shalimar, I can make you feel good. Welcome back to Hour 2. Good afternoon to Janet Young. Yeah, we've got loyal friends. Susan Bradbury asleep on the job. Yeah, that's what they do, but they do keep an eye on me. And Mr. Chris Walls from City Slicker Music, classy production team. They certainly are. Don't let me get away with anything. Bougie, bougie.

0: Michael, that is Grover Washington Jr. Love Like This. Recorded back in 1997. We're going to have them to Howard and Carol Whiteside. Good catching up with you guys at the weekend. Yes, the cat is definitely the boss. Coming up next for the faithful, the feature where we play two Northern Soul tracks.
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0: Okay, here we go for the faithful, two absolute classic Northern Soul tracks. These are going out to everybody in the walking group. We've got two walking groups. We've got the Warrington one, which is called Let's Walk, and the Manchester one called the Manny Walking Group. You can join both. Just drop an email through to studio at panacearadio.net along with your mobile number, and we will add you to it. Next one is 22nd of August at the Quarry Bank Mill over there near Wimslow. We did a walk once and we sang this for 2 minutes 38 seconds walking across the field. Willie T.

will keep playing them. A good afternoon to Janine and Mark Rice over there in sunny Greece. They're over in Skalthus at the moment. I hope you're getting plenty of octopus, guys. Deborah Maitland, good afternoon to you as well. Christopher Middleditch as well.

Burnt Park and Love Showdown. A good afternoon to Stephen Burgess and Colin Austin. Colin, good luck with the foot. I'm sure you said you're having it done today, and hopefully see you at the Boathouse on Saturday. You need to wrap some of that black and yellow tape around it, and then nobody will stand on it. I'm sure you'll be fine, mate. Boathouse Soul Fest this coming Saturday. Ferry Road, Earlham, M44 6DN. And the great news, it's free all day and all night. It's going to be absolutely rammed. We've ordered the weather. No excuse, get yourselves down there. Then it's Crofters on Sunday. Tell you about that in a second.

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What an amazing record that is. Games We Play in Love. Zed Soul featuring Chris Berlin there on vocals. What a fabulous record that is. Check out the What's On Guide. Loads of information for various events coming up. But yeah, this Sunday, it's the Crofters Bolton Soul Lounge, Bradshaw Road, BL23EW. Telephone 01204-594-386. Tickets £5, you can pay £20. You get that amazing Buffy as well. Victor Haynes on vocals. You've got Mel B, you've got Bash, you've got Roger Williams, you've got myself, and very special guest, Mr. Chris Box, making his debut. This is Chucky Bocca, fabulous Manchester groove. Games. Going out especially to Kim Reid, Susan Howison, all the girls over there who regularly attend, see you guys over the weekend.

Homestead Christian, Take Our Time. Don't forget, next Saturday as well, Saturday the 8th of August, it's the Buddha Bar Soul Lounge at Namploy, Middlebrook. Special guest is Ray Lewis of The Drifters, Meet and Greet, plus the live performance. Victor Haynes on vocals as well. Myself and Bass dropping the tunes, plus a couple of guests. That's namploy.co.uk, 01204 5123 92. You can either pay £10 entry or you can pay £25 for an amazing Thai buffet as well. See you on the dance floor. Okay, follow me. Got Rob Lees with the Hours Drive Panel. Said that's Jay Martin's Groove Control. Thursday evenings with Shirley O'Wan. And then we've got the Quiet Storm taking you through to 1 a.m. This is Brandy Wells. Fabulous Watch Out. We're going to go out with Evelyn Champagne King. See you tomorrow on Friday as we build you up for the weekend. Keep it locked. Bye for now and enjoy the rest of your day. Take care.

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4: A holiday park containing about 200 caravans has been evacuated after a wildfire broke out on the Suffolk coast. Suffolk Fire and Rescue Services declared a major incident after being called to reports of a wildfire at Dunwich Heath near Leyston yesterday. The nearby Sizewell B power station says it's closely monitoring the blaze. The Bank of England has held interest rates for the fifth successive time. That's despite cautioning that energy prices and an AI-driven memory chip shortage will drive inflation higher. Andrew Bailey is the Governor of the Bank of England.
5: And that tightening reflects the underlying economics, in particular the expected increase in inflation from higher energy prices, which needs to be considered alongside whether the underlying disinflation in the domestic economy will continue.
4: And New Zealander Stephen Fleming has been confirmed as England's new Test head coach, and Joe Root will take over again as Red Bull captain. Five-time Indian Premier League winner Fleming will replace compatriot Brendan McCullum. That's the latest from Radio News Hub. I'm Tanita Sims.
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0: 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Weather.
4: It's a clear evening for most. Patchy cloud giving a few early evening showers across southeast England.

Sherelle. Definitely known for her mid-80s R&B hits produced by Jimmy Jam and Terry Lewis. Often collaborating as well with the great Alexander O'Neill. That was a solo release there on Taboo Records with Will You Satisfy. And before that, you heard Cheryl Lynn, Shake It Up Tonight. Well, good afternoon. My name's Rob Lees. You got me for 3 hours now through to six. Drive Panacea for your Thursday. Here's Aleem with Leroy Burgess and Fine, Young, Tender.

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The Scottish funk band and R&B group The Average White Band reaching number 12 in the UK and number 53 in the USA in the year 1980. Well, a track that's still doing well in our UK soul chart here on Panacea, it's about number 18 this week for Johnny Gill, a legend in R&B and soul. It's a track called A Dance, A Kiss.

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before that you heard Curtis Heston, I Want You All Tonight, and Gladys Knight and the Pips before that from their Visions album from 1983 with When You're Far Away. Let's carry on with some great music. Here's the Jones Girls.

That's David Joseph, Island Records from 1983, You Can't Hide Your Love From Me. Well, taking you now to your news and weather update at 4 o'clock, music from Billy Ocean. And then when we come back, I've got Alexander O'Neill, music as well from Natalie Cole and Claire, all on the way.

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0: 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We are the number one choice for soul, funk and groove. This is Panacea Soul.
4: Prime Minister Andy Burnham says Suffolk Fire and Rescue Service will have all of the support it needs to deal with the serious wildfire in the county. It follows a major incident being declared with reports of a blaze near Leyston shortly after 5:30 p.m. yesterday. Now the service says 18 fire engines and more than 100 firefighters are at the scene. Four migrants have died trying to reach the UK after the busiest day for channel crossings this year. Three people have been found dead on a boat off the coast of Dunkirk, and a fourth is thought to have drowned in a separate incident near Boulogne-sur-Mer. And the Bank of England has held interest rates at 3.75%. That's despite cautioning that energy prices and an AI-driven memory chip shortage will drive inflation higher. Andrew Bailey's the governor of the Bank of England.
5: The situation in the Middle East remains volatile. And as a result, so do global energy prices. Oil prices in the 5 months since the conflict began have on average been almost 50% higher than in the months before it.
4: That's the latest from Radio News Hub. I'm Holly Hughes.
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0: 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Weather.
4: Patchy cloud with a few showers and blustery winds in parts, but clear periods elsewhere. Feeling fresher for everyone with lows of 8 degrees Celsius.

75 for Al Green and Love. Before that, Alexander O'Neill, Criticize. Well, now into part two of the show this afternoon. Still got some great stuff lined up over the next couple of hours. Taking you now to 1984 with Clear and You Did It Again.

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Well, to 1985 now, this was the debut single for Simply Red. 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
6: 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Soul, funk, groove.

The Luther Vandross, the title track from the 1986 album Give Me the Reason, written by Luther himself and his friend Marcus Miller. Well, to 1986 now, music from Princess. And on the way, I've got the Controllers. I've got a great track as well from Change from their Sharing Your Love album from 82. Cleek and Loose Ends are all on the way between now and 5 on Panacea.

They are the Controllers, 1989, My Secret Fantasy. To 1982 now, a track from their Sharing Your Love album from Change, and You're My Number One.

Loose Ends, Nights of Pleasure from 1986. Click before that, I Can't Get Enough. Taking you now to your news and weather update for 5 o'clock from the 1987 Sherrick, released on Warner Brothers Records with Let's Be Lovers Tonight. And then coming up in my third and final hour this afternoon, after your news and weather update, you're going to be hearing from the band AKA M2MA and Cool Million.

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3: 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This is Panacea Soul.
6: UEFA says no European nation will participate in any FIFA competition for so long as proposals to create a company to run the World Cup remain alive. It's after FIFA announced to have private funding in its controversial World Cup company complete by the end of October. A holiday park containing about 200 caravans has been evacuated after a wildfire broke out on the Suffolk coast. The nearby Sizewell B power station says it's closely monitoring the blaze. Andy Burnham has left the door open for future North Sea drilling. The Prime Minister has confirmed he told Donald Trump, "We can't ignore the resources there." The two leaders held a phone call on Mr. Burnham's first day in office.
7: He said he's going to open up North Sea oil. If he does that, you're going to be a wealthy country. If he does it reasonably.
6: And Palestine Action's co-founder can take her case to the Supreme Court. It's after Court of Appeal judges ruled the group's ban was lawful. This was supporters' response.
8: Palestine Action, we support Palestine.
6: That's the latest from Radio News Hub. I'm Holly Hughes.
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3: 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Weather.
6: Patchy cloud with a few showers and blustery winds in parts, but clear periods elsewhere. Feeling fresher for everyone with lows of 8 degrees Celsius.

Such a great groove, M2May, from their Theatre of the Mind release from 1986, Body and Soul. Cool Million before that, featuring vocals of Mark Evans and Don't You Wanna Dance. 1982 now, Epic Records with the band AKA. It's a great track, it's called Grace.

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0: for the world. 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
1: Here we go.
0: Oh, Sheila is the name of the track. Before that, you heard George Benson and Twice a Love from 1988. Now into the three relaxing songs for the drive home section this afternoon. The unmistakable voice of Peebo Bryson to kick off. Then you're going to hear from Mason. And then third and finally, Ricky Lawson and Friends.

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Oasis singer, songwriter and producer. Launched a solo career after his time with Sly in the Family Stone and made a great track there with Sooner or Later in the year 1982. 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

Sardane, 1 minute from Love from 1982. Well, that is it from me. Mr. J Martin is on the way in a few minutes' time with Groove Control. He's going to be kicking things off with music from 52nd Street and Midnight Star. I am going to be back with you on Sunday afternoon from 4 o'clock, where we'll be counting down the UK Soul Top 20.

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0: 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As Sam Brown presents Panacea Soul Radio's Sunday Gospel Show, featuring some of the very best in gospel, soul, and R&B. 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That's Sam Brown's Sunday Gospel Show from 8 each Sunday morning here on Panacea Soul Radio.
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2: European nations will boycott all FIFA competitions until the global body drops plans to create a company featuring private investors to run the World Cup and other events. Johnny Holmes reports.
3: Yes, UEFA member associations gathered virtually for a crisis meeting this afternoon after FIFA's controversial plans emerged on Tuesday, and their approach was unequivocal. A statement by European football's governing body says its 55 nations stand as one. So-called FFE would be owned and controlled by FIFA, but the intention is to sell minority stakes to private investors.
2: Prime Minister Andy Burnham says Suffolk Fire and Rescue Service will have all of the support it needs to deal with the serious wildfire in the county. It follows reports of a blaze near Leiston yesterday evening. And the Princess of Wales has claimed the top place as one of Britain's best dressed for 2026. The 44-year-old was named on the list compiled by Tatler. That's the latest from Radio News Hub. I'm Holly Hughes.
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6: New Zealander Stephen Fleming has been confirmed as England's new Test head coach, and Joe Root will take over again as Red Bull captain. Five-time Indian Premier League winner Fleming will replace compatriot Brendan McCullum. It's been reported that Eddie Howe is set to leave Newcastle United after almost 5 years in charge. The Magpies finished 12th in the Premier League season, have faced two major departures this summer and lost 4-1 to Championship side Bristol City in a friendly last night. Maxence Lacroix has joined Chelsea from Crystal Palace to become the club's fifth signing of the summer so far. The France international has been the Blues' main defensive target of the window. And Harvey Elliott is hoping Andoni Iraola's arrival can give him a second chance to establish himself at Liverpool.
7: Everyone knows now how much I love the club, and you know I've supported him from a very young age, so the feeling never goes of putting the shirt back on.
6: The 23-year-old's endured a difficult season on loan at Aston Villa last term, playing only 9 games.
1: 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Weather.
2: Patchy cloud with a few showers and blustery winds in parts, but clear periods elsewhere. Feeling fresher for everyone with lows of 8 degrees Celsius.

Midnight Star and Curious before that. Hall & Oates, I Can't Go For That from 1981. Before I go any further, a big thank you to Mr. Rob Lees, who you can catch again next Tuesday from 3. My name's Jay Morton. You're tuned into Groove Control on Panacea Soul. I am far too energetic this evening. Might have something to do with having a strong coffee before I come on here. But it does help because I've been in work since 6 a.m. this morning. And I'm now in the studio enjoying the strong coffee. So please bear with me if I sound really enthusiastic. Right then, Janet Jackson on the way. Before that, let's do this. 52nd Street and I Can't Let You Go. This is Panacea Soul and Groove Control till 8 for your Thursday with me, Jay Martin.

0: Channel Jackson, want to think of you. And I've got to mention everyone here tuned in from the walking group, who I believe quite a few of them are heading out for a tribute night tonight in Warrington. I'm just wondering where my invite was. Anyway, big hello to you all, and the vast, of course, for the Luther Vandross track. I will play that between now and round about 20 past 7, I promise you. But like the walking group, if you want to get in touch, you can do that via the email, which is studio@dabradio.live. 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Playing next, Gwen Guthrie, Rolls Royce, and we're going to be delving into the gig guide.
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0: Jay Martin on Panacea.

Gwen Guthrie, ain't nothing going on but the rent. This is Fantasy of Soul. My name's Jay Martin, take you through to 8 o'clock. Now, this event is happening this coming Saturday. It is the 1st of August, brand new month, and this gig is always a good one. It's called Soul Fest, happening at the Boathouse, Ferry Road, Earlham, M4460N. Loads of DJs getting involved, including our very own Tony Shawcross. Cliff Townsend's going to be there, plus guests as well. As I say, this coming Saturday, the 1st of August, 12 noon till 8 p.m. outside, and then it carries on inside. It's free entry all day and night. And judging by the weather forecast, make a day of it. I do believe some of the Panacea Soul crew are going to be heading down there. I'd love to join each and every one of you, but unfortunately, I'm on standby for my day job. Unless things change, you never know. I could gatecrash it, even though I have just told you all I might be there. But if you are heading down there, have a great time. Right, here's Rolls Royce and Best Love on Panacea Soul.

Imagination and Flashback. I have got to share this with you because obviously I was sat outside having my lunch today because the weather's been quite nice for the first time in a few days. And there's always a group of us, and a few of them decided to vacate the canteen. And I said, "What's up? You know we're sitting there." He said, "We can't sit in there." I said, "Why?" He said, "I've just seen something that I wish I hadn't seen." And I was dreading to think. And then when I asked him, he said, "What happened?" He said, "Someone's just had a pot noodle for the lunch, which is fine." And then they added sardines or pilchards to it in tomato sauce. And I'm like, the mind boggles. So, yeah, my mind's blown. I mean, I don't know if I told you on here before, but my brother used to have pot noodles with quavers on the top. He told me. But sardines and a pot noodle? No, thank you. Right, let's move on. Here's Curtis Hairston and Take Charge.

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Now, again, I'm going to mention the walking group. There's a few of them heading into a Warrington to see a Luther Vandross tribute. And, of course, I have to do my duty and play a Luther Vandross track. Now, this is a classic, but it's been a little bit remixed. See what you think. I've actually borrowed this from Sam Brown's collection. So, Sam, thank you so much. I actually like this. So anyone who's heading to go and see the Luther Vandross tribute in Brickhouse in Warrington, this goes out for you guys. Enjoy, and I'm not jealous whatsoever. Here is Luther Vandross with Never Too Much.

UK's and Tripping Out. Don't forget, coming up round about 7:30, we've got your trivia teaser coming up. And of course, in my next hour, I'm going to be playing the very finest in soul, funk and groove. And not only that, we're going to be delving into the gig guide yet again, another date for that diary, which again is a few weeks away. And loads of the gigs I tell you about are on the gig guide on our website. You can actually add an event to that page as well. There is a email contact email address, I should say. Right, keep it Panacea Soul. I'll see you back here on the other side of 7 p.m. The news and weather follows. This is Delegation, and it's your turn.

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6: The area affected by a wildfire in Suffolk has grown to 150

0: company complete by the end of October. UEFA members gathered for a crisis meeting where they unanimously decided a boycott would be necessary. The lead investor of so-called FFE would be a company founded by Joshua Kushner, the brother of Donald Trump's son-in-law.
1: And drought has now been declared across the whole of Wales. This month is on course to be the driest July there since records began 190 years ago. That's the latest from Radio News Hub. I'm Holly Hughes.
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3: Panacea Soul. Weather.
1: Patchy cloud giving a few showers across some parts. Clear periods elsewhere though, but remaining rather warm and muggy with lows of 8 degrees Celsius.

Skitways and Turner, Thinking About Your Love. We also have Booker Newbury III and Love Town, taking you back to 1983. Here we are then, second hour of Groove Control on your Thursday evening. My name's Jay Martin. Thank you so much for tuning in to Panacea Soul. I've got Paul Campbell to play next. Right now is Network and I Need You.

0: and caught up. I've got loads of people messaging me asking what I'm doing over the weekend. Like, I've been invited to go and see someone's friend performing at a pub. Unfortunately, I'm on standby for work early hours Saturday morning. And I've been asked to go to an all-day music event Saturday as well. So it's all going on. And unfortunately, due to work commitments, I won't be able to make it. I'm just thinking of the money I'm going to save. Anyway, let's continue in a couple of minutes. I've got Michael Jackson and Jackie Wilson to play next.
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Michael Jackson, Farewell My Summer Love. Right, if you got nothing on Bank Holiday Sunday, which of course is the 30th of August, head down to Monton for the Monton Soul and Pop Music Festival. There's loads going on. 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You've got live PAs from the legend that is Kenny Thomas, Odyssey, remember them? Stags of Soul and Natural Soul, supported by your DJs, Bigger, Cliff Townsend, Bash, of course, from Panacea Soul. Also, Tony from Panacea Soul as well. Neil Williams, plus guests. There's going to be a few vans there, pop-up bars, you'll be glad to know. And maybe you can sneak in the odd ice cream. 12 till 9 at Monton Cricket Sports Club. Tickets are on Skiddle and the website. But the easiest way to bag one of them is if you go to the gig guide, click on the poster. That's it. Away you go. Right, I'm going to leave you with this. I'm not going to leave you with this. I'm going to play this. Here's Jackie Wilson, I Get the Sweetest Feeling.

Sound of O'Brien and Love Light taking you back to 1984. Right, as always, it's just gone 7:30, which means it's time for today's trivia teaser. So let's not waste any time. So if you are a brand new listener to Panacea Soul, I basically ask you a question, play a couple of tracks, recap the question and reveal the answer. Just a bit of fun, no prizes. So here is this evening's question then. Which legendary funk band once fired a member for being too funky, even though he later became one of the most influential bass players in the world? That question again. Which legendary funk band once fired a member for being too funky, even though he later became one of the most influential bass players in the world? Thing you know the answer, I will reveal that very, very soon, and good luck. Let's carry on with a track from 1983. Here's Sister Sledge and BYOB, which stands for Bring Your Own Baby. I know, great tune though.

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0: Jay Martin on Panacea.

track released from his second solo album of the same name. That is Bobby Brown and Don't Be Cruel. Don't forget, up at 8 o'clock, you've got Shirley. So make sure you keep us on. And then a bit later on from 10, The Quiet Storm is back. Alexander O'Neill plays after this. Jodie Watley and The Dawn.

Take Three, Tonight's the Night. Before that, Alexander O'Neill and A Broken Heart Commend. That is me done, I'm afraid. I will see you tomorrow. Have a good one, whatever you're up to. And I'm going to be playing Luther Vandross as my final track, going out to anyone heading to the Luther Vandross tribute in Warrington. Have a great evening. Not jealous in the slightest. And I'm also going to leave you with this. Why? Because I love it. This is Atlantic Star. I'm in love. Have a great evening. Don't go anywhere. Shirley's up next.

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0: Health Security Agency comes as over 750 deaths were associated with May's heatwave, with another 2,000 linked to June's. And European nations will boycott all FIFA competitions until the global body drops plans to create a company featuring private investors. Johnny Holmes reports.
1: Yes, UEFA member associations gathered virtually for a crisis meeting this afternoon after FIFA's controversial plans emerged on Tuesday, and their approach was unequivocal. A statement by European football's governing body says its 55 nations stand as one. So-called FFE would be owned and controlled by FIFA, but the intention is to sell minority stakes to private investors.
0: That's the latest from Radio News Hub. I'm Holly Hughes.
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3: Panacea Soul. Weather.
0: Patchy clouds giving a few showers across some parts. Clear periods elsewhere though, but remaining rather warm and muggy with lows of 8 degrees Celsius.

Good evening, I'm Shirley Owan and I'm keeping you company for the next 2 hours until 10pm, playing the very best in soul, funk and groove here on Panacea Soul. And thank you to Jay Martin for another great show. Some absolute crackers tonight in there, Jay. And that was I Must Be Dreaming by Wanda Walden from 1982. And coming up shortly, we've got one from Chairman of the Board. The next track was written by Reggie Lucas, who wrote it after celebrating the birth of his daughter, Lisa. This song always gives me chills. It's Stephanie Mills with Never Knew Love Like This Before.

0: me just a little more time, Chairman of the Board, 1970. A song that's really, truly stood the test of time. It's one of those tracks that just makes you stop what you're doing and just listen. An absolute classic. And coming next is Evelyn, Champagne King. I can't wait.
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Oh, that was Take a Chance by Evelyn Champagne King, 1985. Actually, that was the B-side to High Horse, but to me, none of Evelyn's songs are B-sides. I've loved her ever since I first heard I'm in Love back in 1981. I was lucky enough to see her at the Blues Kitchen in 2022. She opened the show with I'm in Love. Oh my goodness, I love that song. She's currently touring the United States, but if she comes back to the UK, I'll definitely be there. And next up, it's Sweet Baby by Cool Million featuring Melissa Morgan from 2010.

0: now and falling in love with this one. What a beautiful soul track. And coming up shortly, we've got That Girl Wants to Dance by Gregory Hines. Great one to look forward to.
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1: Panacea Soul.

Girl Who Wants to Dance by Gregory Hines from 1988. I'm not surprised that Girl Wants to Dance with You, Gregory. He wasn't only a talented singer, but also a world-famous tap dancer and actor who helped to bring tap dancing back into the spotlight to a whole new generation. What a legacy. And next up, it's Groove Control by Dynasty.

Oh, that was A Man Like Me by Jimmy James and the Vagabonds. And before that, we had Just Don't Make It Hurt by Crystal. Coming up after the news, I'll be back with you after 9 with Swing Out Sister. But coming next, oh my goodness, it's Stay With Me Tonight by Freddie Jackson, 1983. I'll be honest with you, I'm going to have a dance to this one. It's over 40 years old and still such a hot track here on Panacea Soul.

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5: UEFA's 55-member nations have united in opposition to FIFA's controversial plans for a new football venture. The associations held a virtual crisis meeting this afternoon after the proposals emerged earlier this week. UEFA says its members stand together against the plans, which would see FIFA own and control the new company while selling minority stakes to private investors. Inspectors from the Workplace Safety Watchdog

0: thing. He said he's going to open up North Sea oil. If he does that, you're going to be a wealthy country. If he does it reasonably, I was telling Prime Minister Starmer, open up the North Sea.
1: That's the latest from Radio News Hub. I'm Holly Hughes.
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4: 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Weather.
1: Mostly clear periods, but some cloud, breeze and showers in a few parts. Generally feeling fresher, but remaining rather warm and muggy with lows of 8 degrees Celsius.

Thelma Houston, 1984, Guess It Must Be Love. Thelma reached the top of the Billboard dance chart in the USA with this one, another fantastic track from a brilliant vocalist. And before that, we had Breakout by Swing Out Sister. I do actually sing Swing Out Sister songs when I'm performing because I love them. Coming next, it's one from one of the smoothest voices ever. A song that was so ahead of its time back in 1996. It's George Michael with Fast Love on Panacea Soul.

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2: 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Wow, what a tune. Coming soon, we've got the Brothers Johnson with Stomp, but first, a vintage 1976 collector's vinyl from Brown Sugar. Oh my goodness, stunning vocals. If only we could go back in time. Oh, we don't need to, because Panacea Soul is bringing these amazing tracks to you. This one's got to be turned up. Enjoy.

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2: 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Remember the Garage? Remember the Studio? 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

by the Brothers Johnson from 1980. Did you hear that bass line? Oh, it's simply divine. And next up, it's Show Me The Way by Sky from 1983, released on multiple labels, but listen out for those incredible vocals and that wicked bass line.

0: And that's How Love Can Go from 1996. And before that, we had Miss Got the Body. Wow, what a funky, high energy groove. And coming up shortly, it's Rufus and Chaka Khan here on Panacea Soul.
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I'm Shirley. I'm here with you until 10 p.m. Wow, just look at the time. The time's gone really quickly. It's flown by. That was Ain't Nobody by Rufus featuring Chaka Khan from 1983. And what a funky, sharp groove. The guitar, the vocals. Everything about that track's just amazing. And now it's Right or Wrong by The Spinners from 1984. That was their final notable R&B hit from their album Crossfire and their last recorded project with Atlantic Records. And coming up shortly, I'll be back with Love Lies from 1992 and also a little update for you. I'll be back shortly.

was Policy of Love by Stephanie Mills. What a tune. And coming up next, I've got a gem for you. It's Just Call by Sherrick from 1986. I'm really enjoying my time at Panacea Soul. I just want to say I'm absolutely loving it because I love all the music. And I can't believe my 2 hours is actually up, nearly. A special mention for Neil because it's Neil's final drive show tomorrow. Neil, all the best for your next chapter. Thank you for everything here at Panacea Soul. We will miss you and thank you for my support too as I'm settling in. I will be taking over the Monday and Friday drive shows from Neil from 3 till 6. So I'm going to be here with you in the afternoons on a Monday and Friday as well as on a Thursday night. So I'll be back on Monday at 3 to ease you into the week. Have a great weekend. I'll catch you then. And coming up after 10 is The Quiet Storm. Good night.

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0: Across the Northwest on DAB, on your smartphone and smart speaker, online and on digital platforms, we are the number one choice for soul, funk, and groove. This is Panacea Soul.
6: Diane Abbott says she has been readmitted to the Labour Party after being suspended for just over a year. She was suspended in July last year after repeating comments about racism that she'd previously apologised for. Labour says she's now been reinstated following the conclusion of the party's disciplinary process. Gianni Infantino's been told football belongs to the fans by Culture Secretary Lisa Nandi. Johnny Holmes explains.
7: It's after FIFA announced to have private funding in its controversial World Cup company complete by the end of October. UEFA members gathered for a crisis meeting where they unanimously decided a boycott would be necessary. The lead investor of so-called FFE would be a company founded by Joshua Kushner, the brother of Donald Trump's son-in-law.
6: And this year, England could beat the highest number of deaths caused by heatwaves since current figures began. The warning from the UK Health Security Agency comes as over 750 deaths were associated with May's heatwave, with another 2,000 linked to June's. That's the latest from Radio News Hub.

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0: across the Northwest on DAB, on your smartphone and smart speaker, online and on digital platforms. We are the number one choice for soul, funk, and groove. 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
1: UEFA's 55 member nations have united in opposition to FIFA's controversial plans for a new football venture. The associations held a virtual crisis meeting after the proposals emerged earlier this week. UEFA says its members stand together against the plans, which would see FIFA own and control the new company while selling minority stakes to private investors. Inspectors from the Workplace Safety Watchdog have been called in to investigate a large blaze which engulfed several industrial units and a field in Essex last week. Around 100 firefighters were dispatched to Highlands Farm on Friday. And Andy Burnham's left the door open for future North Sea drilling. The Prime Minister's confirmed he told Donald Trump, "We can't ignore the resources there." The two leaders held a phone call on Mr. Burnham's first day in office.
2: Well, he did say one very good thing. He said he's going to open up North Sea oil. If he does that, you're going to be a wealthy country. If he does it reasonably, I was telling Prime Minister Starmer, open up the North Sea.
1: That's the latest from Radio News Hub. I'm Holly Hughes.
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